if it hadn't been for science and technology, we would be living an easier life. That all these aids to modern living have enslaved us to the 40-hour work.

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2: I never really wanted this job. But look at it from my point of view. You know the routine.

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1: Well, we want to be free. We want to be free to do what we want to do. And we want to get loaded. And we want to have a good time. And that's what we're going to do.
2: Away, baby, let's go.
1: We're going to have a good time. We're going to have a party.

0: 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Let's take a break just for a minute.
1: Ma'am, you have to unclench your ass.
0: No, I
1: don't. See, now look, you have wax on the other side. Now,
0: where?
1: See?
0: Let me see.
1: How did you get the honey
0: off? Are you trying to hurt me?

just like people would hear Dilla beat and get all crazy and don't know what to do with it. So, you know, when we get that from you, and we need it, diligence, diligence. Let's be diligent in what we do, what we think, and how we serve our people.

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Our socials, our secret circles. 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
1: 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But look at it from my point of view. You know the routine.

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So I bought myself a ticket.

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Now you see what usually happens is you get a group of people that might sing, and for some reasons that are not unknown anymore, they won't do it. Most of us need approval. Most of us need to get approval from our neighbors before we can actually let it all hang down. And what is happening here is we're going to try to do a sing-along. Now, a lot of people don't like to do it because they feel that it might be old-fashioned. But you must dig that it is not a fashion in the first place. It is a feeling. And if it was good in the past, it's still good. We would like to sing a song called Higher, and if we could get everybody to join in, we'd appreciate it.

can somehow get around it, they feel that there are enough people to make up for it.

One time I was at the beach and we were looking at the stars and this girl was laying next to me and the blanket that we had was had stars on it as well, so it looked like we were just floating in an abyss. Honestly, when I see your face, I just smile, I guess. I mean, our cars came and the lights were on the, so we could see what the waves look like. I'll be waiting here on the sand. I remember that first night. You were wearing a Power Ranger black t-shirt. So was I, a different color. So was Moy and his brother. Not as pure, so insecure. The times have changed. But really, we just looked up at the stars for a couple hours. Turned off all the lights on the cars. The world was ours, it was yours. It was mine. Time flew by like it was prime time and I'm inside of life. You shouldn't be my wife, you should just be with me on this beautiful night. Maybe we can make things right and we can do it without any spite. It's just for tonight. And we hope it doesn't end. So we'll drive back to our homes, chilling with our friends.

goddamn. Yo, it's kind of hard not to, like, get fucking cheesy on this shit, but does that even matter? You know what I'm saying? Juxtaposition, man. Juxtaposition. My nigga Jaden Smith dropping jewels and niggas don't even believe him because he's Jaden Smith, but it's all about packaging, right? Real shit, though. Good and bad is all relative, man. It really is. A lot of niggas is sheep. We don't even know what we like anymore. We just know what's the most hype and shit. Do you really like that shit you like? Or you like the way they gave it to you? You know what I'm saying? Pepsi, Coca-Cola, the same thing Dave Chappelle said, but the one that tastes the best was the one that was paying him the most at the time. That's all that's happened with us, man. We some weak niggas, man. All of us. Followers. Sheeps. Plural. Made that shit up. Apology ain't a real word, my nigga. We know this. But he knows more because he broke the rules that don't even fucking exist, man. Funny thing is, man, it's like, as a futurist, and I could call myself a futurist, nobody's gonna give a fuck until I'm gone, so does it even matter? Yes, it does.

gotta understand the path that you're going on, everybody can't go. And you can't take everybody where you're going. You look like the one people about the story about Abraham and Lot. You know, God, you want to take Lot with him. Everybody can't go.

I'm not going to be able to do it. I'm not going to be able to do it. I'm not going to be able to do it. I'm not going to be able to do it. I'm not going to be able to do it. I'm not going to be able to do it. I'm not going to be able to do it. I'm not going to be able to do it. I'm not going to be able to do it. I'm not going to be able to do it. I'm not going to be able to do it. I'm not going to be able to do it. I'm not going to be able to do it. I'm not going to be able to do it. I'm not going to be able to do it. I'm not going to be able to do it. I'm not going to be able to do it. I'm not going to be able to do it. I'm not going to be able to do it. I'm not going to be able to do it. I'm not going to be able to do it. I'm not going to be able to do it. I'm not going to be able to do it. I'm not going to be able to do it. I'm not going to be able to do it. I'm not going to be able to do it. I'm not going to be able to do it. I'm not going to be able to do it. I'm not going to be able to do it. I'm not going to be able to do it. I'm not going to be able to do it. I'm not going to

Take a body that chokes, replace the glass, builder of stone. Oh, send me new hands.